0: price is reduced. Vermont Democrat Peter Welch says this comes as many voters are struggling to make ends meet.
1: The folks that you represent and I represent who are willing to work hard, who are willing to pay their fair share, but really wonder, why are we spending $1 billion on a ballroom?
0: President Trump had originally said private money would cover the ballroom project. Ed Donahue, Washington.
2: Federal prosecutors have announced charges against former Cuban President Raul Castro. The indictments related to the 1996 shootdown of two small planes operated by Miami-based exiles. Acting Attorney General Todd Blanche.
3: This isn't a show indictment. This is an indictment because we expect that there was a warrant issued for his arrest. So we expect that he will show up here by his own will or by another way.
2: Central Command says U.S. forces boarded an Iranian-flagged commercial oil tanker in the Gulf of Oman, suspected of trying to violate the blockade of Iran's ports. President Trump.
4: I'm not doing any relief until they sign an agreement. When they sign an agreement, we can get that place built up again.
2: SpaceX has revealed plans for what could be the biggest ever initial public offering. At the same time, the company lost $2.6 billion last year, and losses kept piling up at the start of this year. Chipmaker NVIDIA has reported quarterly results that again blew past Wall Street's expectations. This is AP News. The first of three executions planned around the country this week has been carried out.
5: An Arizona prisoner convicted of killing another man by throwing gasoline at him and lighting a match was put to death Wednesday. Prison officials say 63-year-old Leroy McGill was given a lethal injection for the murder of Charles Perez, who was attacked along with his girlfriend in 2002. John Barcella with Arizona Department of Corrections, courtesy KSAZ.
6: Mr. McGill took a few deep, heavy breaths, followed by a short snoring sound. Today's process went according to plan and without any incident.
5: AP reporter Josh Coletti, the media witness to the execution, says he heard McGill at one point say, "I'm going home soon." McGill waived his right to seek clemency. Arizona now has 108 prisoners on death row. I'm Julie Walker.
2: There's more news at APNews.com. I'm Ben Thomas. Thanks for listening.

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1: 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Hey, turn this TV off. 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Hey, what? How many shit I seen? Send them all. Take a risk or take a trip. You know I'm tripping for my dog. Who you with? Couple sergeants and lieutenants for the get back. This revolution been televised. I fell through with the knickknacks. Hey, young, get your chili up. Yeah, I meant that. Hey, blackout. 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

0: News, I'm Ben Thomas. Republican senators are considering dropping a proposal for $1 billion in security money for the White House complex and President Trump's ballroom. Ed Donahue has the latest.
1: The president was asked if he's worried.
2: The ballrooms are being built. I'm building the ballroom.
1: In the Senate, Louisiana Republican John Kennedy says they're back to square one. North Carolina's Tom Tillis says adding the security funding was a bad idea. He does not think there is enough backing to pass it, even if the price is reduced. Vermont Democrat Peter Welch says this comes as many voters are struggling to make ends meet.
3: The folks that you represent and I represent who are willing to work hard, who are willing to pay their fair share, but really wonder why are we spending $1 billion on a ballroom?
1: President Trump had originally said private money would cover the ballroom project. Ed Donahue, Washington.
0: Federal prosecutors have announced charges against former Cuban President Raul Castro. The indictments related to the 1996 shootdown of two small planes operated by Miami-based exiles. Acting Attorney General Todd Blanche.
4: This isn't a show indictment. This is an indictment because we expect that there was a warrant issued for his arrest. So we expect that he will show up here by his own will or by another way.
0: Central Command says U.S. forces boarded an Iranian-flagged commercial oil tanker in the Gulf of Oman, suspected of trying to violate the blockade of Iran's ports. President Trump.
5: I'm not doing any relief until they sign an agreement. When they sign an agreement, we can get that place built up again.
0: SpaceX has revealed plans for what could be the biggest ever initial public offering. At the same time, the company lost 2.5

0: $1.6 billion last year, and losses kept piling up at the start of this year. Chipmaker NVIDIA has reported quarterly results that again blew past Wall Street's expectations. This is AP News. The first of three executions planned around the country this week has been carried out.
1: An Arizona prisoner convicted of killing another man by throwing gasoline at him and lighting a match was put to death Wednesday. Prison officials say 63-year-old Leroy McGill was given a lethal injection for the murder of Charles Perez, who was attacked along with his girlfriend in 2002. John Barcella with Arizona Department of Corrections, courtesy KSAZ.
2: Mr. McGill took a few deep, heavy breaths, followed by a short snoring sound. Today's process went according to plan and without any incident.
1: AP reporter Josh Coletti, the media witness to the execution, says he heard McGill at one point say, "I'm going home soon." McGill waived his right to seek clemency. Arizona now has 108 prisoners on death row. I'm Julie Walker.
0: There's more news at APnews.com. I'm Ben Thomas. Thanks for listening.
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0: considering dropping a proposal for $1 billion in security money for the White House complex and President Trump's ballroom. Federal prosecutors have announced charges against former Cuban President Raul Castro. The indictments related to the 1996 shootdown of two small planes operated by Miami-based exiles.
1: We have Cuba on our mind. Very important.
0: President Trump.
1: A lot of problem for a lot of years. And this was a big, I think it was a very big moment for people that not only Cuban Americans, but people that came from Cuba that want to go back to Cuba, people that want to see their family in Cuba.
0: And U.S. forces boarded an Iranian-flagged commercial oil tanker in the Gulf of Oman, suspected of trying to violate the blockade of Iran's ports. This is AP News. Israel's move to step closer to new elections. Joe Fetterman reports from Jerusalem.
2: The parliament has approved a preliminary measure to dissolve itself. That means the clock is now ticking for Prime Minister Benjamin Netanyahu's coalition. Israel is required to hold elections in any case by late October, but with this vote, we can see that Netanyahu's coalition already is fraying apart. The key issue is the power of Israel's ultra-Orthodox religious parties. Netanyahu has long relied on these parties to shore up his governments. His partners allowed him to govern while he provided them with generous budgets and exemptions for young men from military service. Netanyahu now faces a difficult balancing act. He's under heavy pressure to enlist religious men into the army, but if he does that, he risks losing the support of one of his most reliable partners. A vote to dissolve the parliament could take place within the next week or so. Elections are expected 3 months after that.
0: There's more news at apnews.com. I'm Ben Thomas. 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
1: AP News, I'm Ben Thomas. Two police officers who helped defend the U.S. Capitol during the January 6th riot are suing to block payouts from a new nearly $1.8 billion Justice Department fund. Ed Donahue has the story.
2: President Trump is defending the anti-weaponization fund for people who claim to be victims of politically motivated prosecutions.
3: People were destroyed. They went to jail. Their families were ruined. They committed suicide. You know, all the Biden administration and the Obama administration, both of them.
2: The fund stems from a settlement of the president's $10 billion lawsuit against the IRS over leaked tax returns. In the House, this is California Democrat Ted Lieu.
4: You can't have a fake settlement with fake negotiations with essentially one entity negotiating against itself and then just paying out taxpayer money that Congress never authorized to go to criminals.
2: The officers suing call the fund the most brazen act of presidential corruption this century. Ed Donahue, Washington.
1: The Trump administration's turning up pressure on Cuba with an indictment against former President Raul Castro, Acting Attorney General Todd Blanche,
5: for acts of violence resulting in the deaths of American citizens.
1: The charges stem from the 1996 downing of civilian planes operated by Miami-based exiles. Cuba's current president, Miguel Díaz-Canel, condemned the indictment as a political stunt intended to, in his words, justify the folly of a military aggression against Cuba. The U.S. military says it boarded an Iranian-flagged commercial oil tanker in the Gulf of Oman, suspected of trying to violate the blockade of Iran's ports. President Trump on the status of talks to end the war and the prospect of renewed military action.
3: We're all ready to go. We have to get the right answers. It would have to be a complete 100% good answers.
1: And SpaceX has revealed plans for an initial public offering. This is AP News. Stephen Colbert's run on The Late Show ends Thursday.
6: The end marks the conclusion of his on-air feud with President Donald Trump. When CBS announced last summer that the show would come to an end in May, the network said it was for economic reasons. But others, including Colbert, are skeptical that Trump's repeated criticism of the show had nothing to do with it. Various stars, including actor Jon Hamm, say they've enjoyed being a part of his show.
7: Nobody has his unique sense of humor.
6: Actor George Clooney was one of Colbert's first guests.
8: He's somebody who's been speaking out for a long time. He's a good man. And he's a decent man.
6: And actor Roy Wood is looking forward to Colbert's next move.
9: Whatever Stephen Colbert does next, it will be just as loud and more impactful.
6: Colbert's departure leaves a void in late-night television, with fans missing his unique perspective and humor. I'm Haya Pinjwani.
1: 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I'm Ben Thomas. Thanks for listening.

I'm pushing a new pen, rewriting a story. 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
7: I never met you, but I wanted to invite you to the party. 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

0: AP News, I'm Ben Thomas. Two police officers who helped defend the U.S. Capitol during the January 6th riot are suing to block payouts from a new nearly $1.8 billion Justice Department fund. Ed Donahue has the story.
1: President Trump is defending the anti-weaponization fund for people who claim to be victims of politically motivated prosecutions.
2: People were destroyed. They went to jail. Their families were ruined. They committed suicide. You know, all the Biden administration and the Obama administration, both of them.
1: The fund stems from a settlement of the president's $10 billion lawsuit against the IRS over leaked tax returns. In the House, this is California Democrat Ted Lieu.
3: You can't have a fake settlement with fake negotiations with essentially one entity negotiating against itself and then just paying out taxpayer money that Congress

0: Corruption this century at Donahue, Washington.
1: The Trump administration's turning up pressure on Cuba with an indictment against former President Raul Castro, Acting Attorney General Todd Blanche.
2: For acts of violence resulting in the deaths of American citizens.
1: The charges stem from the 1996 downing of civilian planes operated by Miami-based exiles. Cuba's current president, Miguel Díaz-Canel, condemned the indictment as a political stunt intended to, in his words, justify the folly of a military aggression against Cuba. The U.S. military says it boarded an Iranian-flagged commercial oil tanker in the Gulf of Oman, suspected of trying to violate the blockade of Iran's ports. President Trump on the status of talks to end the war and the prospect of renewed military action.
3: We're all ready to go. We have to get the right answers. It would have to be a complete 100% good answers.
1: And SpaceX has revealed plans for an initial public offering. This is AP News. Stephen Colbert's run on The Late Show ends Thursday.
4: The end marks the conclusion of his on-air feud with President Donald Trump. When CBS announced last summer that the show would come to an end in May, the network said it was for economic reasons. But others, including Colbert, are skeptical that Trump's repeated criticism of the show had nothing to do with it. Various stars, including actor Jon Hamm, say they've enjoyed being a part of his show.
5: Nobody has his unique sense of humor.
4: Actor George Clooney was one of Colbert's first guests.
6: He's somebody who's been speaking out for a long time. He's a good man. And he's a decent man.
4: And actor Roy Wood is looking forward to Colbert's next move.
7: Whatever Stephen Colbert does next, it will be just as loud and more impactful.
4: Colbert's departure leaves a void in late-night television, with fans missing his unique perspective and humor. I'm Haya Panjwani.
1: 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I'm Ben Thomas. 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
1: AP News, I'm Ben Thomas. Two police officers who helped defend the U.S. Capitol during the January 6th riot are suing to block payouts from a new nearly $1.8 billion Justice Department fund. Ed Donahue has the story.
2: President Trump is defending the anti-weaponization fund for people who claim to be victims of politically motivated prosecutions.
3: People were destroyed. They went to jail. Their families were ruined. They committed suicide. You know, all the Biden administration and the Obama administration, both of them.
2: The fund stems from a settlement of the president's $10 billion lawsuit against the IRS over leaked tax returns. In the House, this is California Democrat Ted Lieu.
4: You can't have a fake settlement with fake negotiations with essentially one entity negotiating against itself and then just paying out taxpayer money that Congress never authorized to go to criminals.
2: The officers suing call the fund the most brazen act of presidential corruption this century. Ed Donahue, Washington.
1: The Trump administration's turning up pressure on Cuba with an indictment against former President Raul Castro, Acting Attorney General Todd Blanche.
5: For acts of violence resulting in the deaths of American citizens.
1: The charges stem from the 1996 downing of civilian planes operated by Miami-based exiles. Cuba's current president, Miguel Díaz-Canel, condemned the indictment as a political stunt intended to, in his words, justify the folly of a military aggression against Cuba. The U.S. military says it boarded an Iranian-flagged commercial oil tanker in the Gulf of Oman, suspected of trying to violate the blockade of Iran's ports. President Trump on the status of talks to end the war and the prospect of renewed military action.
3: We're all ready to go. We have to get the right answers. It would have to be a complete 100% good answers.
1: And SpaceX has revealed plans for an initial public offering. This is AP News. Stephen Colbert's run on The Late Show ends Thursday.
6: The end marks the conclusion of his on-air feud with President Donald Trump. When CBS announced last summer that the show would come to an end in May, the network said it was for economic reasons. But others, including Colbert, are skeptical that Trump's repeated criticism of the show had nothing to do with it. Various stars, including actor Jon Hamm, say they've enjoyed being a part of his show.
7: Nobody has his unique sense of humor.
6: Actor George Clooney was one of Colbert's first guests.
8: He's somebody who's been speaking out for a long time. He's a good man, and he's a decent man.
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6: 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I'm Haya Panjwani.
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0: News, I'm Ben Thomas. Two police officers who helped defend the U.S. Capitol during the January 6th riot are suing to block payouts from a new nearly $1.8 billion Justice Department fund. Ed Donahue has the story.
1: President Trump is defending the anti-weaponization fund for people who claim to be victims of politically motivated prosecutions.
2: People were destroyed. They went to jail. Their families were ruined. They committed suicide. You know, all the Biden administration and the Obama administration, both of them.
1: The fund stems from a settlement of the president's $10 billion lawsuit against the IRS over leaked tax returns. In the House, this is California Democrat Ted Lieu.
3: You can't have a fake settlement with fake negotiations with essentially one entity negotiating against itself and then just paying out taxpayer money that Congress never authorized to go to criminals.
1: The officers suing call the fund the most brazen act of presidential corruption this century. Ed Donahue, Washington.
0: The Trump administration's turning up pressure on Cuba with an indictment against former President Raul Castro, Acting Attorney General Todd Blanche,
4: for acts of violence resulting in the deaths of American citizens.
0: The charges stem from the 1996 downing of civilian planes operated by Miami-based exiles. Cuba's current president, Miguel Díaz-Canel, condemned the indictment as a political stunt intended to, in his words, justify the folly of a military aggression against Cuba. The U.S. military says it boarded an Iranian flight

0: by a commercial oil tanker in the Gulf of Oman, suspected of trying to violate the blockade of Iran's ports. President Trump on the status of talks to end the war and the prospect of renewed military action.
1: We're all ready to go. We have to get the right answers. It would have to be a complete 100% good answers.
0: And SpaceX has revealed plans for an initial public offering. This is AP News. Stephen Colbert's run on The Late Show ends Thursday.
2: The end marks the conclusion of his on-air feud with President Donald Trump. When CBS announced last summer that the show would come to an end in May, the network said it was for economic reasons. But others, including Colbert, are skeptical that Trump's repeated criticism of the show had nothing to do with it. Various stars, including actor Jon Hamm, say they've enjoyed being a part of his show.
3: Nobody has his unique sense of humor.
2: Actor George Clooney was one of Colbert's first guests.
4: He's somebody who's been speaking out for a long time. He's a good man. And he's a decent man.
2: And actor Roy Wood is looking forward to Colbert's next move.
5: Whatever Stephen Colbert does next, it will be just as loud and more impactful.
2: Colbert's departure leaves a void in late-night television, with fans missing his unique perspective and humor. I'm Haya Panjwani.
0: 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I'm Ben Thomas. 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

flow now, ooh. 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

0: 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And there they go, almost on time this morning. 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

0: Hi, I'm Ryan Blaney, a third-generation race car driver, and we dedicate a lot of our time to going as fast as possible. 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

0: 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So don't do it, unless you're a chameleon.
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2: 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British Foreign Secretary Yvette Cooper has heavily criticised videos of Israeli National Security Minister Itamar Ben-Gvir taunting detained flotilla activists who tried to breach Israel's blockade of Gaza.
3: 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But I think this is extremely serious. The totally disgraceful scenes that we saw.
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2: 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He said, "Son, I've made a life

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1: I'm Marcela Sanchez with an AP News Minute. China is opposing the U.S.'s sanctions and pressure on Cuba. Foreign Ministry spokesperson Guo Jiankun says his country supports Cuba in safeguarding its national sovereignty and opposes external interference. His comments come after U.S. federal prosecutors announced criminal charges against former Cuban President Raul Castro in the 1996 downing of civilian planes flown by Miami-based exiles. The House is expected to vote on legislation today to compel President Trump to withdraw from the war with Iran. The vote is the latest effort by Democrats to rein in Trump's military campaigns by using the War Powers Resolution of 1973. Senate Republican leaders are expected to abandon a proposal for $1 billion in security

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3: I'm Marcela Sanchez with an AP News Minute. Two police officers who helped defend the U.S. Capitol from an attack by President Trump's supporters are suing to block anyone, including the January 6th rioters, from receiving payouts from the new $1.8 billion anti-weaponization fund. The settlement money would go to people who claim to be victims of politically motivated prosecutions. Documents released by the UK government show Queen Elizabeth II was very keen that the former Prince Andrew be given the job of UK trade envoy. The release of the confidential papers comes just months after lawmakers accused the king's brother of putting his friendship with Jeffrey Epstein ahead of the nation. Stephen Colbert is saying goodbye to The Late Show today after 11 seasons. 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I'm Marcela Sanchez.
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2: Good morning, I'm Ed Donahue with an AP News Minute. A powerful congressional committee is urging major telecommunications companies to do more to protect Americans against scams.
3: In 2024, Americans lost at least $10 billion to these scams. That's $10 billion with a B. These victims are our families, neighbors, and friends.
2: Michigan Republican John Molinar is chair of the House Select Committee on the Chinese Communist Party. The committee is seeking information about the company's efforts to collect data, monitor for scams and cybercrime, and take action against bad actors. California's Ro Khanna is ranking Democrat on the committee.
4: A text pops up on our phone that says, "How are you doing?" from an unknown number. All too often, the person on the other end of the text is a human trafficking victim locked in a scam compound with instructions to steal as much money from victims as possible.
2: Some telecom companies are offering increased scam protection for a fee. I'm Ed Donahue.
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1: I'm Ed Donahue with an AP News Minute. Republican leaders in the Senate are expected to abandon a proposal for $1 billion in security money for the White House complex and President Trump's ballroom.
2: The ballroom is paid for. It's a gift. I mean, I want to make it clear because so many people say, I thought you were giving this away. And all of a sudden, the money that they're spending is for security, having to do maybe around the ballroom and other parts of the House. But this is not for the ballroom.
1: Senate Minority Leader Chuck Schumer says Majority Leader John Thune faces two choices.
3: Side with Donald Trump and show the American people you're totally, totally out of touch with what they need. Or side with the American people, work with us, and get Donald Trump furious at you.
1: Some Republicans are questioning the ballroom security price tag and asking for more details about how the money would be used. Republican senators are set to meet with Acting Attorney General Todd Blanche. I'm Ed Donahue.
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2: I'm Ed Donahue with an AP News Minute. President Trump was scheduled to sign an executive order today on artificial intelligence.
3: I didn't like certain aspects of it. I postponed it. I think it gets in the way of, we're leading China, we're leading everybody, and I don't want to do anything that's going to get in the way of that lead. We have a very substantial on AI. It's causing tremendous good.
2: The push for some kind of government action to vet the most powerful AI systems follows growing concern within the banking industry and other institutions about the leaps in AI's abilities to find cybersecurity vulnerabilities in the world's software. Treasury Secretary Scott Bessent and outgoing Federal Reserve Chair Jerome Powell convened an urgent meeting with Wall Street CEOs last month, warning them about the cybersecurity risks posed by Anthropic's AI model, Claude Mythos. I'm Ed Donahue.
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1: I'm Ed Donahue with an AP News Minute. An attorney who was present for the planned execution of Tony Carruthers in Tennessee says it was called off after officials struggled to find a vein for an hour. An Ebola treatment center burned today in eastern Congo. The treatment center was set up but was not operational yet. In the U.S., Secretary of State Marco Rubio is watching that outbreak.
2: We can't have Ebola cases coming here. So you saw we're now not allowing people to come in. In fact, I think we had a flight last night headed to Detroit that was diverted because we have to protect the American people.
1: That flight was diverted to Montreal. New regulations state travelers from certain countries, including the Congo, can enter only through Washington. Healthcare workers and aid groups in Congo are struggling to respond as experts say the outbreak is much larger than what had been officially reported. Authorities so far have announced 139 suspected deaths and nearly 600 suspected cases. I'm Ed Donahue.
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1: And we're live here outside the Perez family home, just waiting for the... And there they go! 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Mom is coming out the front door strong with a double-arm kid carry. Looks like Dad has the bags. Daughter is bringing up the rear. Oh, but the diaper bag wasn't closed. Diapers and toys are everywhere. Ooh, but Mom has just nailed the perfect car seat buckle for the toddler. And now the eldest daughter, who looks to be about 9...

Snakes, zombies, sharks, heights, speaking in public. The list of fears is endless. But while you're clutching your blanket in the dark, wondering if that sound in the hall was actually a footstep,

0: AP News Minute. President Trump says further escalation isn't necessary after federal prosecutors announced criminal charges against former Cuban President Raul Castro in the 1996 downing of civilian planes flown by Miami-based exiles.
1: Other presidents have looked at this for 50, 60 years doing something, and it looks like I'll be the one that does it, so would be happy to do.
0: Secretary of State Marco Rubio says he'll not discuss if or how the U.S. would seek to enforce Castro's indictment.
2: Why would I say to the media what our plans are about that? I know you have to ask, but why would I answer that? The bottom line, there's a lot. At that point, he becomes a fugitive of American justice. And, well, you know, if there's an announcement, we'll tell you afterwards, not before.
0: Top Trump aides, including Rubio, CIA Director John Ratcliffe, and others, have met with Cuban officials to explore possible improvements in relations. But the U.S. side has come away unimpressed from those talks. I'm Ed Donahue.
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3: I'm Ed Donahue with an AP News Minute. Stocks finished higher, the Dow up 276 points. Tony Carruthers' death by lethal injection had to be postponed today in Tennessee. His executioners tried and failed for over an hour to establish an intravenous line. Tennessee Governor Bill Lee says the state will not try again for at least a year. The AP's Travis Lawler was supposed to witness the execution. Witnesses do not see the IV insertion.
4: We could hear some of what was happening. We heard his attorney at one point ask someone if they were qualified, and the person snapped back that they were qualified, and someone who else said, just do your job. We heard some grunting and some noises that sounded like pain.
3: Carruthers was convicted and sentenced to death for kidnapping and murdering three people in 1994. States have repeatedly had to halt executions because of difficulties establishing an IV. I'm Ed Donahue.
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won't let me know if he clocking it. Brody won't go, but I know that he popping it. It was Wolf tickets on sale till I silenced it. Pipe down, young, these some whole other politics. With him and some in him, that's a lot of. Don't hit him, he got kids with him, my apologies. Ghetto child, here was Blackie Miles with a smear enough.

is what you know about me. Big G-L-O-N-A-G-L-E. 50,000 new Chanel, chopping spree. And every time I pop out, you know I A-T-L.

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0: NDP News, I'm Ben Thomas. Republicans' progress on an immigration bill stalled over questions about White House security funding and the Trump administration's new fund to compensate Trump allies who feel they were persecuted. Sagar Magani has the latest.
1: Senate Republicans had a self-imposed deadline to pass the $70 billion bill before heading home for Memorial Day.
2: Y'all have a good week, guys.
1: But Louisiana's John Kennedy and others left the Capitol without voting.
3: So divided, so dysfunctional, so disorganized, are fleeing Washington.
1: Top Senate Democrat Chuck Schumer, as Republicans sparred over adding the security funding to the bill and the compensation fund, which North Carolina Republican Tom Tillis bashed.
4: I mean, this is just stupid on stilts.
5: Is it possible on May 21st, 2026, the Republicans finally found an ethical bridge too far?
1: Number two Senate Democrat Dick Durbin asked if he's lost control of Senate Republicans.
6: I don't know. I really don't know. I can tell you, I only do what's right.
1: Sagar Magani, Washington.
0: President Trump's again raising the specter of U.S. military intervention in Cuba.
6: Other presidents have looked at this for 50, 60 years doing something, and it looks like I'll be the one that does it, so would be happy to do.
0: The renewed threat comes a day after the administration announced criminal charges against former Cuban President Raul Castro. Secretary of State Marco Rubio said this.
7: The president's preference is always a negotiated agreement that's peaceful. That's always our preference. That remains our preference with Cuba. I'm just being honest with you. You know, the likelihood of that happening, given who we're dealing with, right now is not high.
0: Oil prices settled lower today, but gasoline prices rose another penny overnight. AAA puts the nationwide average for regular grade above $4.56 per gallon. Modest gains on Wall Street, the Dow up 0.1%, the S&P 0.2, the Dow 0.6. That's 276 points. This is AP News. NOAA's out with its hurricane season forecast.
8: Predicting a developing El Nino will tamp down the Atlantic season this year.
9: 3 to 6 hurricanes with winds at or above 74 miles an hour, and 1 to 3 major hurricanes.
8: NOAA Administrator Neil Jacobs says the formation also leads to a 70% chance of a higher than average season in the Pacific.
9: El Nino increases the vertical wind shear, which disrupts the outflow at higher levels, makes it harder for development of the eastern waves coming off of Africa to strengthen into storms. However, in the central and eastern Pacific, the El Nino reduces the vertical wind shear, essentially the opposite of the Atlantic, which is why we're expecting above average season.
8: Jacobs says new technology is making their forecast more accurate. Meteorologists warn whatever the prediction, it only takes one major storm to endanger lives and cause a lot of damage. I'm Jennifer King.
0: 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I'm Ben Thomas. 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

0: News, I'm Ben Thomas. Senate Republicans have departed Washington for Memorial Day without voting on a roughly $70 billion bill to fund immigration enforcement agencies.
1: Is it possible on May 21st, 2026, the Republicans finally found an ethical bridge too far?
0: Democratic Senator Dick Durbin.
1: Could it have been that golden ballroom for $1 billion that was supposed to be freebie, that Mar-a-Lago golf buddies were going to pitch in for? Or perhaps it was this incredible slush fund. I don't know quite what to call it. It was a Capitol Police Cop Beaters Relief Fund.
0: The latter issue also bothered Republican Senator Tom Tillis.
2: These

0: over-prosecute it. But this is, this is just stupid on stilts.
1: In other news, Lisa Dwyer has a verdict from Minnesota.
2: Billed by officials as the largest COVID-19 fraud scheme in the country, Amy Bach has been sentenced to nearly 42 years in prison. Bach ran Feeding Our Future and was convicted in a staggering $250 million fraud case that helped ignite an immigration crackdown in Minnesota by the Trump administration. After the sentencing, authorities held a news conference to announce charges against 15 more people accused of fraud in receiving federal payments for a variety of social services administered through Minnesota's state government. Assistant Attorney General Colin McDonald.
3: We will not rest until every fraudster knows that the cost of stealing from the American people is far higher than any scheme is worth.
2: Audio courtesy KSTP. I'm Lisa Dwyer.
1: President Trump today called off signing an executive order on artificial intelligence over concern it could weaken the U.S. edge in AI. And the administration's loosening a federal rule on refrigerants in a bid to address surging grocery costs. This is AP News. Seth Sutel now with the AP Markets Report.
4: Stocks edged higher on Wall Street following the latest reversal for oil prices. The S&P 500 rose 0.2%. The index inched closer to the all-time high it set last week. The Dow added 276 points. That's about 0.6%. The NASDAQ Composite climbed 0.1%. The stock market erased an early drop after oil prices turned lower. Brent crude went as high as $109 a barrel in the morning, then pulled back and settled below $103 a barrel. The prospect of lower fuel prices came as good news for airlines. American Airlines climbed about 5%. Treasury yields eased in the bond market. The yield on the 10-year Treasury fell to 4.56%. Seth Sutel, New York.
1: AAA puts the average for a gallon of gas above $4.56. There's more news at apnews.com. I'm Ben Thomas. 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
1: AP News, I'm Ben Thomas. On Capitol Hill, senators are heading home, tabling a bill to fund immigration enforcement agencies amid objections over a nearly $1.8 billion settlement fund to compensate Trump allies. Senator Tom Tillis, Republican of North Carolina.
2: Under what circumstances would it ever make sense to provide restitution for people who were either pled guilty or were found guilty in a court of law? You want to talk about maybe providing restitution for people who weren't found guilty? Fine. But if you do this, why not for the poor, mostly peaceful protesters in Kenosha and Portland?
1: House Republicans struggled to find votes to dismiss a bill that would compel President Trump to withdraw from the Iran war.
3: Earlier votes have failed, but one by one, some Republicans have sided with Democrats to rein in the president's military campaigns under the War Powers Resolution. There was a tie vote last week. This time, sponsor Gregory Meeks thinks he has the votes to pass it.
4: We should not be reducing ourselves to be a rubber stamp.
3: Democrats argue the president cannot continue the war without congressional approval. The White House argues the War Powers Resolution does not apply here because of a ceasefire with Iran, echoed by Florida Republican Brian Mast.
5: We are not in hostilities.
3: The Senate advanced another War Powers Resolution yesterday, but GOP leaders expect they'll be able to block it during a final vote. Sagar Meghani, Washington.
1: President Trump's again raised the specter of U.S. military intervention in Cuba after the administration announced criminal charges against former Cuban President Raul Castro. And the president's called off the signing of an executive order on artificial intelligence.
6: I think it gets in the way of, we're leading China, we're leading everybody, and I don't want to do anything that's going to get in the way of that lead. We have a very substantial on AI. It's causing tremendous good.
1: This is AP News. Hockey and basketball playoffs. In the NHL, Montreal's in Carolina to start the Eastern Conference Final. Game 2 in the NBA's East, the Knicks up 1-0 as they host Cleveland. Githan Coolbaugh recaps last night's action.
7: Two-time defending NBA MVP Shai Gilgeous-Alexander bounced back with 30 points, and the reigning champion Thunder beat the Spurs 122-113 to tie the Western Conference Finals at 1 game apiece.
8: I think we just did a better job of attacking them. In the first game, I still feel like we got really good looks. They just didn't go down.
7: Stanley Cup playoffs. Dylan Coghlan scored his first Stanley Cup playoff goal, and the Golden Knights opened the Western Conference Final with a 4-2 win over the Avalanche.
9: Honestly, I didn't know what in until I turned and looked at Shai, and he was smiling at me, so kind of just blacked out for a second, but saw an opportunity to jump in the rush.
7: Githan Coolbaugh, AP Sports.
1: 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I'm Ben Thomas. Thanks for listening.

Sweet. I said what I said. I'd rather be famous instead.

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I don't need a big feature or a new sidekick. I don't need a new fan, cause my boo like it. I don't need to wear a wig to make you like it. I'm a two-time, you ain't new, I'd win. 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I'm doing things they ain't seen before. 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I'm a demon lord, fall off what, I ain't seen the horse. Called your bluff, better cite the source. Fame ain't something that I need no more. Yeah. Cause trick, I said what I said. 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I let all that get to my head.

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2: This is your captain. We are going to be experiencing some slight turbulence. Please fasten your... Oh, hold on. Just got a video of my cat.
3: Imagine the pilot of an airplane was as confident as you are texting and driving. 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

0: just might. AP News, I'm Ben Thomas. On Capitol Hill, senators are heading home, tabling a bill to fund immigration enforcement agencies amid objections over a nearly $1.8 billion settlement fund to compensate Trump allies. Senator Tom Tillis, Republican of North Carolina.
1: Under what circumstances would it ever make sense to provide restitution for people who were either pled guilty or were found guilty in a court of law? You want to talk about maybe providing restitution for people who weren't found guilty? Fine. But if you do this, why not for the poor, mostly peaceful protesters in Kenosha and Portland?
0: House Republicans struggled to find votes to dismiss a bill that would compel President Trump to withdraw from the Iran war.
2: Earlier votes have failed, but one by one, some Republicans have sided with Democrats to rein in the president's military campaigns under the War Powers Resolution. There was a tie vote last week. This time, sponsor Gregory Meeks thinks he has the votes to pass it.
3: We should not be reducing ourselves to be a rubber stamp.
2: Democrats argue the president cannot continue the war without congressional approval. The White House argues the War Powers Resolution does not apply here because of a ceasefire with Iran, echoed by Florida Republican Brian Mast.
4: We are not in hostilities.
2: The Senate advanced another War Powers Resolution yesterday, but GOP leaders expect they'll be able to block it during a final vote. Sagar Meghani, Washington.
0: President Trump's again raised the specter of U.S. military intervention in Cuba after the administration announced criminal charges against former Cuban President Raul Castro. And the president's called off the signing of an executive order on artificial intelligence.
5: I think it gets in the way of, we're leading China, we're leading everybody, and I don't want to do anything that's going to get in the way of that lead. We have a very substantial on AI. It's causing tremendous good.
0: This is AP News. Hockey and basketball playoffs in the NHL. Montreal's in Carolina to start the Eastern Conference Final. Game 2 in the NBA's East. The Knicks up 1-0 as they host Cleveland. Gethin Coolbaugh recaps last night's action.
6: Two-time defending NBA MVP Shai Gilgeous-Alexander bounced back with 30 points, and the reigning champion Thunder beat the Spurs 122-113 to tie the Western Conference Finals at 1-1.
7: I think we just did a better job of attacking them. In the first game, I still feel like we got like really good looks. They just didn't go down.
6: Stanley Cup playoffs, Dylan Coughlin scored his first Stanley Cup playoff goal, and the Golden Knights opened the Western Conference Final with a 4-2 win over the Avalanche.
8: Honestly, I didn't know what in until I turned and looked at Shai. He was smiling at me, kind of just blacked out for a second, but saw an opportunity to jump in the rush.
6: Gethin Coolbaugh, AP Sports.
0: 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I'm Ben Thomas. 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
1: We survived outside, all from the music. What? Hey, turn this TV off. Ain't with my type activities, then don't you get involved. Hey, what? How many shit I seen? Seen them all. Take a risk or take a trip. You know I'm tripping for my dog. Who you with? Couple sergeants and lieutenants for the get back. This revolution been televised. I fell through with the knickknacks. Hey, young, get your chili up. Yeah, I meant that. 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Yeah, I did that. Hey, what's up?

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Hurry up and get your muscle up, we up the plyometric. 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Walk in New Orleans with the etiquette of LA yelling. Master! Second bad, but somebody

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